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0: So if you cut me off during my favorite song, now you've ruined traffic and the chorus. 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

Dexter and the Moonrocks, 106.9 K-Hits. It's Bryce at Night here with you. I saw a list from the New York Times for the top 100 shows of the 21st century, and the top three were Breaking Bad, The Wire, and Mad Men. Breaking Bad topping the list right there, going from one to three. I love Breaking Bad. I tried to start The Wire, but the problem is I started watching it right after The Sopranos. And I just loved hearing the Sopranos cast. Just they could be talking about anything, and it was entertaining. So The Wire, I know it's great. I've heard about it, but I just needed some more time in between. And by the way, The Sopranos started in 1999, and they had a disclaimer that, hey, this is for shows past the 21st century, so Sopranos is not on here. That would be the answer for which show is actually the best when you have to put a disclaimer out.

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8: Cloudy skies and mild weather across the area. Look for temperatures tonight. They'll be dropping off only to about 76. And then look for warm and humid weather as we work our way on into our Wednesday. High temperatures around 88. We have an isolated thunderstorm chance in the afternoon. 100% chance of thunderstorms for our Wednesday night into Thursday. And look for heavy downpours of rain during that time. And you know, we need it. Highs will only be around 76. Still lingering showers on Friday. From News on 6, I'm meteorologist Travis Meyer.
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We got Waka Flocka tickets, Tulsa State Fair, Waka Flocka Flame performing there October 9th. 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

0: 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VMAs, Video Music Awards, they scored their biggest audience in 11 years. Huge success for viewership. And it pulled in 8.43 million viewers across CBS and MTV. Most watched VMAs since 2015. And that's also a jump of more than 50% from last year's audience. You know, I saw a joke about Travis Kelce, the Chiefs tight end, saying how he couldn't watch it because he was playing football instead, couldn't support Taylor Swift. But you know what? It didn't matter because nobody's gonna be watching the VMAs. Well, I don't know. Maybe he got outviewed on this one. I'd have to look at that. Don't tell Austin the Afternoon that I said that. He's a big Chiefs fan. Morning music on the way. Noah Kahan, here on K-Hits.
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1: 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Coming up, we got Ariana Grande and the Beaches on the way. It's Bryce at Night. There's Justin Bieber on Tulsa's number one hit music station.

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Hillary Duff's coming to BOK Center next November 8th, 2027. Austin, the afternoon has your tickets tomorrow, 425. 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
1: Peter, what's got you frazzled?
2: Me? Frazzled? I'm not frazzled. You're frazzled.
1: If you say so.
3: Did you know Oklahoma gets the worst weather in the country?
1: I thought it was Texas.
3: You're fooling yourself. They might get the most storms, but they're also like 50 times bigger than we are. By area, ours is way worse than them.
1: So, get an umbrella.
3: You don't get it. Lightning strikes can kill every electronic thing in your home.
1: Wait.
3: And it doesn't even have to strike near your house. 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
1: Wait.
3: And that wouldn't be so bad if it wasn't for the fact that literally everything in your house is a freaking computer!
1: Wait, so we know what's wrong. Do you know what's right?
3: What's right?
1: Tulsa's electrician storm chasers, Watts Right Electric.
3: They can help?
1: With a whole home surge protector, so you don't get frazzled every time there's a storm.
3: I don't like being frazzled.
1: Nobody does. So, Peter, how do you like your new whole home surge protector from Watts Right?
3: I don't even care about the weather anymore. Bring on the tornadoes.
1: Yeah, maybe you should stay just a little frazzled about tornadoes.
4: Roto-Rooter presents The Raving. Once upon a midnight dreary, while I pondered weak and weary over many a quaint and curious volume of forgotten lore, while I nodded in the hushing, suddenly there came a rushing as of someone slowly flushing water across my chamber floor. Only this and nothing more. Eagerly I wished the morrow, vainly I had sought to borrow plungers to relieve my sorrow, mops to dry the soggy floor. I slowed it down and nothing more. 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As the mess was slow subsiding, my thoughts were strong to go a-riding, to dry my troubled clothes, perhaps to find a liquor store. I jumped astride my motor scooter, a big black bird screamed, Roto-Rooter!
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4: Ah, yes, Roto-Rooter, why didn't I think of that before? 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
9: Cloudy skies and mild weather across the area. Look for temperatures tonight. They'll be dropping off only to about 76. And then look for warm and humid weather as we work our way on into our Wednesday. High temperatures around 88. We have an isolated thunderstorm chance in the afternoon. 100% chance of thunderstorms for our Wednesday night into Thursday. And look for heavy downpours of rain during that time. And you know, we need it. Highs will only be around 76. Still lingering showers on Friday. From News on 6, I'm meteorologist Travis Meyer.
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0: my dog for a walk. 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

0: 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We got the VMAs this past Sunday, and they scored their biggest audience in 11 years. Biggest since 2015. Pulled in 8.43 million viewers across CBS and MTV. That's also a 50% jump from last year's audience. Continues to grow. Audrey Hope are coming up. 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

0: Ariana Grande, 106.9 K-Hits. I saw a list of the top 100 shows of the 21st century. This is from the New York Times. And 1 through 3 went Breaking Bad, The Wire, and Mad Men. And, you know, I watched Breaking Bad. I love that show. The Wire, I started, but it was hard to get into at first because I just finished watching The Sopranos. And I think that just anytime you hear the cast of The Sopranos talk, they could be talking about anything, and they just pull you in. It's entertaining. So I think it was a bit of a drop-off just from that point. The Wire is amazing. I know everybody's talked about it. I need to get back to that. Mad Men, I haven't watched. But to circle back to The Sopranos, they had a disclaimer saying, this is about shows coming in the 21st century. Sopranos is 1999. So if that says what the actual best show is, I don't know what does.
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13: Cloudy skies and mild weather across the area. Look for temperatures tonight. They'll be dropping off only to about 76. And then look for warm and humid weather as we work our way on into our Wednesday. High temperatures around 88. We have an isolated thunderstorm chance in the afternoon. 100% chance of thunderstorms for our Wednesday night into Thursday. And look for heavy downpours of rain during that time. And you know, we need it. Highs will only be around 76. Still lingering showers on Friday. From News on 6, I'm meteorologist.

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You know, Somber is going to be in Oklahoma City, Paycom Center, October 16th. It's crazy. That's almost, what, like a couple weeks away now? We're finally getting into fall, and Somber's part of it. Back to Friends. It's on K-Hits.

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1: It's 10 o'clock on your home for the Chubbs Show. Coming up, we got Malcolm Todd and the Chainsmokers on the way. It's Bryce at Night, Crisping Panthers, and Zara Larson on Tulsa's number one hit music station.

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Monster and the Moon Rocks. 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
13: Cloudy skies and mild weather across the area. Look for temperatures tonight. They'll be dropping off only to about 76. And then look for warm and humid weather as we work our way on into our Wednesday. High temperatures around 88. We have an isolated thunderstorm chance in the afternoon. 100% chance of thunderstorms for our Wednesday night into Thursday. And look for heavy downpours of rain during that time. And you know, we need it. Highs will only be around 76. Still lingering showers on Friday. From News on 6, I'm meteorologist Travis Meyer.
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0: Sam Impala, 106.9 K-Hits. Hillary Duff is coming to the BOK Center next November 8th, 2027 with her Lucky Me Tour. 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

Zara Larson with Midnight Sun, and we are an hour away from midnight. Putting a cap on this Tuesday evening, almost the halfway point, guys. We got this. Mr. Know-It-All, it's Teddy Swims here on K-Hits.

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1: 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Coming up, we got Temper City and the Beaches on the way. It's Price at Night. Here's Olivia Dean on Tulsa's number one hit music.

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106.9 K-Hits. Bryson Knight here with you. Somber is going to be at the Paycom Center, Oklahoma City, October 16th. It's fall time. It's also Somber time. My body isn't ready. It's on K-Hits.

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9: Cloudy skies and mild weather across the area. Look for temperatures tonight. They'll be dropping off only to about 76. And then look for warm and humid weather as we work our way on into our Wednesday. High temperatures around 88. We have an isolated thunderstorm chance in the afternoon. 100% chance of thunderstorms for our Wednesday night into Thursday. And look for heavy downpours of rain during that time. And you know, we need it. Highs will only be around 76. Still lingering showers on Friday. From News on 6, I'm meteorologist Travis Meyer.
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0: 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Hilary Duff is coming to the OK Center next November 8th. 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

0: I'll take my dog for a walk. 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
2: This is unreal. I will say, I love that show. It used to be Live PD, now On Patrol Live. I grew up watching Cops. It was like one of my favorite shows growing up. Huh. What you gonna do when they come for you? Bad boys, bad boys. Ooh.
3: You know, lately I've actually, on my TV, you know, they have like those channels that just show like one show.
2: Yes.
3: I found the one that has Cops.
2: Man, it's clutch. I'll say those channels have got it figured out where they go, I don't know, we're just going to take popular TV shows and then we'll just, I don't know, air that all day.
3: 2 hours gone. I will say this. Closed captioning can be your best friend.
2: Yeah.
3: I did not know the lyrics of the song really too well.
2: What you gonna do when the Sheriff John Brown comes for you?
3: Yeah, and then I really didn't know what was in the... What were the lyrics in the middle? Go ahead and do it for us.
2: Nobody now giving no break. Police now giving no break. Not no soldier man giving no break. Bad boys, bad boys.
3: Okay.
2: You didn't think I was going to be... You didn't think I watched think that were. Much Cops, huh? You're bad. Sorry, but you're talking to a real one over here who loves
3: it. Go ahead. I didn't think you were going to know.
2: That's sad that I remember that out of nowhere. Well, someone needs to be giving a break to this poor raccoon, or I don't want to say it's this lady, 55-year-old Victoria. I'm not kidding around, guys. If there wasn't, I just told Oreo before we went on the air, pictures and video of this happening, you would never believe the story that I'm about to tell you unless there was video of this. But it's all true. Now, just know I'm telling you the truth. It's all real. 55-year-old Victoria got pulled over in Ohio on Monday for an outstanding warrant. She was driving on a suspended license. None of that matters to this story. It's the news because the passenger in the car was a pet raccoon. So they head over, and I imagine I've watched enough Cops. They are starting to do inventory now that she's been arrested before the car gets towed, where now they have to go, great, is there anything else crazy in the car that we need?

0: to know about. So then they start going through it and they go, whoa, there's a pet raccoon sitting right there. Okay. Hi there, pet. Oh, and you are holding a pipe used for illegal narcotics. I'll just say that. And some of the worst illegal narcotics. So you go, no, you're not. There's no way. Oh, and not only are you holding it, you're holding it to your mouth. Wait, what? This is, yeah, okay, real life.
1: The reason I stopped you is you are suspended with a warrant for your arrest.
2: I am?
1: The raccoon has her meth pipe.
2: As what?
3: Oh, my God.
1: Her meth pipe.
0: Wait,
1: he's playing with the meth pipe right now.
0: That's when you go, are you kidding? This poor, innocent raccoon has been hanging around you long enough that it is now, and I'm not lying, when I saw this, I thought this was a joke. But no, one report says it's or seeing pictures and video, they ended up finding all these different paraphernalia in the car. And she's now facing charges for felony drug possession. And I go, what about this poor raccoon who they say is named Chewy, who Chewy apparently is fine. I go, okay, I hope he is. Victoria did admit that she does not have permits to legally own the raccoon.
4: I was
0: shocked.
4: I had two questions.
0: How do you go ahead?
4: Go ahead. Well,
0: trust me, I'm with you. I don't know either. The whole story, like I said, if you see it, you would go, there's no way. I know what happened here. Hold up. Wait a minute. Let me put some good story in it. I think I realized what happened here. This was a good raccoon. And whenever she got pulled over, the raccoon said, ha, you're finally going to go to jail for what you've been doing. As I imagine how it sounds. And then it said, here come the cops. I'm going to pick up all the items you're trying to hide, and I'm going to show them. And unfortunately, just put it to its mouth at the same time, but that's just because, you know. They're like sponges.
4: First off, why do you have a raccoon? I didn't know we could have those.
0: You can't.
4: Pets.
0: Don't. You shouldn't. The only person I've ever known to hang out with raccoons on a regular basis was a guy named Biker Fox. And I don't think that turned out very well for him. So I don't do it. I mean, it's a bad idea.
4: And number two, the raccoon is mimicking what his owner, owner that's not supposed to have him, is doing.
0: See what happens? This is why you're a bad influence. And now this poor baby can't be released back into the wild.
4: This is going to show the other raccoon.
0: Yeah, you're so right. Oh, no.
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3: You played it cool and I played it dumb. Don't you think I'm a little too young to be messed with like that? So convincing, you made it look fun. Laugh it off, but the damage is done. Saying, baby, just relax.

0: like napping too. But I'll tell you, alien. Have you ever thought, Oreo, that cats might be aliens?
1: Kinda, yes. They're odd.
0: Okay,
1: so they're odd. There's something different about them.
0: It's just even sometimes, I'm not kidding around. Like, if I look into a dog's eyes, I go, hold on. Are you telling me right now that we just became best friends? And are you, on the count of three, name your favorite dinosaur. One, two, three, Velociraptor. I go, hold on, did we just become best friends? Yes. And I'll tell you, when I look into a cat's eyes, I go, you're scaring me. Are you about to get me? Are you about to get me? Don't, please don't get me.
1: Dogs, you know, I'm a dog guy.
0: See, I think so, that's what it is, and so, cats know that.
1: Yeah, they know, but like, you can kind of predict how your dog's going to react, you know, all of that stuff.
0: Right.
1: With a cat, everything could be cool, and then all of a sudden, it's not. Yes!
0: You hit me with your paw out of nowhere.
1: Out of nowhere.
0: Just disrespect slap. Yeah, they, I'm not going to lie, sometimes, though, I think it's a little the crazy in me. I kind of like that, where I go, yeah, I like that. I like the hunt, you know, no weirdo. I like having to earn anything, my love, you know what I mean? No weirdo. Again, it's fine. So I'll tell you right now, this cat right here was deep in love. I don't know what their owner did, George, but let me tell you, full in love, because apparently this cat was named George, broke out. Couldn't handle it being away from his owner. Said, no, how dare you take me to a local shelter? Where then it said, nah, I'm good. I'm going to go ahead and escape. And literally broke out of the shelter. I imagine this is just like Secret Life of Pets, because I really love that movie. Have you seen it?
1: I have.
0: Like, I got to say, Kevin Hart did a phenomenal job. Every time I picture an animal that's like doing something bad, I go, it's Kevin Hart's Kevin bunny Hart. Rabbit. I guarantee it's that bad wabbit at it again. Well, this little cute, adorable kitty cat said, you know what? Enough of this place. I'm breaking out of here. Except unlike Secret Life of Pets, I'm selfish and I'm only worried about me. So George decided to break on out, busted out of his cage, and disappeared into the dense woods behind the SPCA Florida. The hunt has been on for George, where they were like, we don't know where he was. I imagine one news station spoke to Deborah, a volunteer. We don't know where he went, end quote. George has not been found. Well, one morning, as I imagine at home, the person who used to own George was just crying, sad because they have now been separated from their cat. And I'm happy to say, wah, pah, after 2.7 miles, a little bit thinner, George made his way back home.
1: George, ooh, made it home?
0: Ha, ha,
1: hoo,
0: ha, hoo,
1: hoo,
0: ha.
1: Yes.
0: 2.7 mile trek over vast mountains. One point, there was a crocodile river that needed to be crossed. They're saying that George somehow built a canoe out of materials that were found along the water's edge and rowed across the water. And the boat was then bitten by crocodiles, where George, jumped out of the crocodile's mouth onto land just in time. And believe it or not, at that exact moment, a herd of other animals came running. So,
1: yeah. He had an adventure.
0: You think? Let me tell you, George comes back looking disgustingly dirty, covered in fleas. He's got dirt all over his face. But that's what happens whenever you have... Oh, he also traveled through a mine shaft. They're saying also...
1: Wow.
0: He met a dear friend... No, I'm just kidding. Could you imagine what a great story this would be, though?
1: You know,
0: how cute.
1: This reminds me, did you watch the movie when you were a kid, Homeward Bound?
0: Yes. I was all about Shadow, Chance,
1: yes!
0: And Chauncey?
1: I think something, yeah.
0: If I just got all three of those names right off of just randomly being that reference, I'm going to be semi-shocked.
1: I watched that movie so many times.
0: You have no idea. I cried. Whenever they came in contact with that porcupine, I go, y'all better not. Chance, stop. You're being crazy. You're never going to make it back home. Oh, your family's going to be so sad. And it's always just missed by an inch. You know what I mean? Yep, it looks like owners just got to the water's edge, to find a broken canoe in pieces that had a George's collar on it that said, "Be home soon." Oh, no. He even left a note that he wrote where he said, "In case things don't turn out well, just know I'll forever love you." Wow. Look at that.
2: Wow.
0: So, yeah.
1: Hang on. What did you say the characters were?
0: I knew
1: in the
0: that's
1: movie?
0: All you were looking up. I made up a whole other part of the story that was completely fake. I said he wrote a letter back to his in case he was found. Okay, go ahead. What did you say? All right. Yeah, I said it was Chauncey, Shadow, and Chance.
1: Okay, Shadow, Chance, and Sassy.
0: Sassy. You know what? Yeah. It's okay.
1: But back to your accurate laughable. Story.
0: Well, I'll be honest. I made up 80% of it.
1: No way.
0: The only real part of the story was the cat's name was George, and he traveled 2.7 miles back home. Still, I guarantee that journey had a lot of like ups and downs and turnarounds.
1: Written by you.
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1: Hey, good morning, Brett. How are you doing?
2: Hey, good morning.
1: Brett.
3: Oh, he's got a little fan section?
1: Brett. Mm-hmm. Brett. I feel like that helps someone. Brett. That's the saddest. Yeah. Brett. Yeah, I've never heard anyone chant their name so
3: sad. Run that back. Run that back with a little bit more.
1: No, we can't do that. Tell us what's going on with Holly. Holly.
2: Oh, man.
1: Brett, I'm going to end the call right now.
2: No. We're going to get there.
1: All right. Tell us how did the date start? Did she at any point try to buy you an energy drink?
2: No. She bought me a glass of wine.
1: Oh.
3: Okay.
1: Tell me about it. What'd you guys go do? What'd you eat? What'd you drink? Where'd you meet?
2: We went out to eat. We went out to dinner. We went back to my place. We watched a movie.
1: You okay? You're good.
2: Am I okay?
1: Yeah, you're good. Like, I'm just making sure.
3: This had to be the most exciting day of all time.
1: Like, do you want to talk to her again?
2: Yeah. I want to talk to her again.
1: You're like, I've been losing sleep over it. I'm just freaking out.
2: Yeah.
1: I like that. Well,
2: yeah,
1: Brett.
2: I don't know. You know?
1: I do know, actually. How did the date end? Did it end with a kiss?
2: It did end with a little kiss.
1: Oh, no.
2: It was a little confusing.
1: Did you just smack your lips?
3: Did he kiss himself?
1: It sounded like he did, right? It sounded like he goes, it ended like this. Mwah. So you said.
2: Yeah. I did it on my hand.
1: Smooth. Brett, I'm liking you more by the second. I got to say, I don't know what's up with Holly.
3: I don't think he knows either.
1: What we can do is we can just go ahead and call Holly, see if we can get down to it and get an answer for you, unless you got anything else.
2: Let's go. That's it.
1: I love it. Yeah, you just sit back and relax. Yeah. Hold on, buddy.
3: Energy level 1,000.
1: We'll take it here. We got it.
4: Hello.
1: Hi, good morning. Is this Holly?
4: It is.
1: Hey. Hi, Holly. Just to let you know, my name's Chubbs. That's Oreo. We're calling you from 106.9 KHITS. Is it okay if we go out on the call?
4: Yeah, sure. What's up?
1: Oh, we're calling about someone that you recently met on a date. They asked us to give you a call. Do you have any idea who we're talking about?
4: Oh, man, I don't actually. Who is it?
1: If you had to guess a letter, never mind. I don't want you to guess the wrong one. Brett was his name.
4: Oh, God, yeah.
1: Why are you saying that?
4: Well, if you call working out the entire time using his barbell and
1: hold up.
4: Counting his reps.
1: I do this. Hold on.
3: This sounds like something you do,
1: Chubbs. That's what I said. I was like, did he start the count with you there at one? Because I do this whenever... Like, you know, people will walk by or walk in the studio. I will literally start doing push-ups, and I'm like, 1,002, 1,003, 1,004.
4: Oh, my gosh.
1: Facts. It's pretty
4: hot,
1: huh?
4: I didn't know this is a normal thing. Is that a joke?
1: Oh,
3: no, this is real.
1: I'm normally joking. So you're telling me he genuinely just picked up a barbell and got in a upper body workout.
4: As if no one else was there. Correct. Like, I would have been happier at home.
1: I guarantee you he thought that this was going to work in his advantage. We do have him on the phone with us, Brett.

0: You still there?
1: Yeah.
0: Hey, sick. How much do those barbells weigh?
1: They're 25 pounders.
2: Oh, boy, big weight.
1: Yeah.
0: That's big boy stuff.
1: I'm pretty
0: jacked.
1: Big boy for sure.
0: I think
1: I should explain myself.
0: Okay, go ahead.
1: Explain myself. My energy really dips when I don't get my workouts in.
2: Have you worked out today?
0: Or in the last year?
1: Not yet. No, not yet. Okay. Not yet.
0: I love you. Okay. So here, do you mind, if you want to start working out now, what we'll do is we'll see if Holly, would you be willing to go out on another date with Brett pending a workout?
3: I'm kind of lost at this point, but no.
0: You said no?
3: No.
0: Oh, man.
3: I was about it last week, you know? Like, I honestly thought that he wanted to hang out.
2: No! No way!
3: Are you serious right now?
0: Yeah, he is.
3: This is not even funny. Bye.
1: My energy went up after you left me. And I know you saw, it was like 5 reps each arm, Holly. Come on.
0: I'm going to throw up. Okay, well, you know what? Brett, you're great. Holly, you are too. I'm shocked that you guys didn't work out.
2: I think she's gone.
0: But you know what? There's someone out there for both of you. I know that's for sure.
1: 7.
0: He's the honest. All right, thanks for coming on, guys. Wow. Back at it.
4: He's blown off with the Chubb Show on 106.9 K.

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4: Mostly cloudy, breezy, rain chances later today. Temperatures mid-80s by noon, highs around 89. A few spotty showers early afternoon before scattered storms arrive this evening. Rain will fill in overnight and then start to break apart tomorrow about midday. But scattered storms will be in the afternoon tomorrow, so few strong to severe. From the Bob Mills Weather Center, I'm News on 6 meteorologist Station 9.

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1: Boom! Yeah, yeah! I just read a study. DJ Oreo said that the average person... Hold on, let me see it. I don't want to mess this up. It's a very important study, and I don't want to get it wrong.
2: It was that important that you remembered all the details to it?
1: That's a very good point. I see what you're doing there. You have a good point.
2: I don't want to be anything important to you.
1: No, good point.
2: You already forgot.
1: No, I just wanted to give you the exact specifics of it, because I don't want to mess it up.
2: Okay, go ahead. Oh, wait, you don't know.
1: Yeah, you're actually right. I had the story right here.
2: You don't.
1: No, don't worry. Hold on. I'm going to tell you the story.
2: Why don't you have one of your moments where you, like, allegedly, like, make up details?
1: No, because I want to give it... This is an important study that it should be...
2: accurate?
1: Uh-huh. Hold on. Okay. All right. So, according... Here it is. People should vacation every 2 months... to recover from what work does to them, according to research. And by what work does to them, you mean brings me nothing but happiness, boff. Yeah, but sometimes, man, there's that added bit of stress that just comes along with this job or any job. And I think that that's something important that everyone should just try. Look, even if it's a little vacation, a staycation, if you're just going out to, I don't care, Keystone. Do something to yourself that allows you...
2: Like a little weekend mini vacay.
1: Yeah, man. It's important. Oreo, when's the last time you had yourself a little mini vacay?
2: Let me think about it. I'm going to
1: think about it.
2: Okay, cool.
1: Think about it.
2: Man, it's been a long time.
1: Bro, I'm coming over here. I feel like I've been... I was gone from work for like 2 days, and things have already changed. I'm coming back over here, switching out the font style. I'm changing all the stuff back again. Yeah, that was fun.
2: Wow, I don't even know what you're doing.
1: Yeah, I'm over here. Yeah, you can change font size, standard. Okay. No, we want it large. Yeah, okay. We want to be able to see.
2: Oh, that makes sense. When I was over there, I was like, wow, that is really tiny.
1: Things look different, right?
2: They look a lot different. Now you can actually see it.
1: Yeah, that's crazy. Look at that. We got Petal coming up. Now I can see that by Ariana. There we go. I like that song.
2: Yeah,
1: that's
2: before
1: a good
2: it looked
1: one.
2: Like pool.
1: Yeah, I didn't know what that was. I'm not going to lie. I had to really, really look in. Oreo, how you doing today, man? You doing good?
2: I'm doing good. I'm trying to process this vacation information that
1: Bro,
2: you've given
1: says,
2: me.
1: Bro, just says, take time off. Who cares? Bolf says, look, if you want me to be my best here at work, Bolf, what you're going to need to do is to allow me to
2: but
1: have
2: But I've never
1: some time
2: had
1: off.
2: A vacation, so how do I ask?
1: Bro, you ain't had a vacation before?
2: No.
1: What is wrong with you?
2: A lot.
1: Yeah, you need to fix that. Yeah, we got to get that fixed, bro. You can't be doing that. That's not good. Especially you work like 9 jobs. Like, you're the most working person I've ever met in my life.
2: I've been at some of these jobs, and then they're so fun, I try to, like, incorporate, like, man, maybe I'm here on the vacation. Like, maybe I'm part of it. So I try to take some of that energy.
1: Right, right.
2: And when I get in the car, I'm like, oh, that was cool.
1: Yeah, that was fun. Yeah. That was my vacation. Here we go. Well, you know what, bro? Sometimes you just have to just go, all right, here we go. This is what's going on.
2: Yeah.
1: So, all right, well, good. Take yourself some time, Oreo. Yeah. Maybe we need to plan it. We got time in the year.
2: Yeah, I don't know. Like, you like cruises.
1: I love cruises.
2: That's your thing. I've never been on a cruise, so I don't, you know.
1: It is an absolute blast. And not only that, I highly recommend anyone who ever is thinking about going on a cruise. And by the way, we're getting paid $0.00. This is not an ad. I would love to be endorsed or sponsored or even endorsing Carnival or Royal Caribbean.
2: Right.
1: But that's not what this is. Instead, this is from the heart. Man, people have asked me to. I've taken my son Dallas on 2 cruises. And I understand they're not cheap. But at the same time, when you really start like breaking it down, man, it is so unbelievably worth it. And not only that, but taking I took my son Dallas with me, and the memories that we created, and I hope he remembers them, but man, it is such a great time to take your family out with you. And don't just leave them at home. Don't feel like you have to, like they're going to ruin your time unless they are at that age where they're mean and they're 14 years old. I understand that.
2: Okay.
1: I met some mean 14-year-olds.
2: I was about to say, it sounds like you encountered some...
1: And you know what? It's just like, it takes one or two of them And then you go, oh, these 14-year-olds are bad. But it's not all like
2: you know,
1: that.
2: Well, I'll be honest. I haven't been to a lot of places. Most of the places that I've been to, I mean, I've, you know, I've flown with DJing or going to events or whatever. And I've been on a couple little, you know, weekend things.
1: Yeah.
2: If there's a state you could go to, which state would you pick?
1: It would be Florida.
2: Florida?
1: It would be Florida. Yeah, I'm not going to lie to you. When I was just in Florida right now, it is beyond beautiful there.
2: It's wild over there.
1: It's wild. Like, you know, I'm sorry. I can be in the water and almost get stung by a jellyfish, an octopus. I can almost get bitten by a shark. I can almost get bitten by this tuna that is, for some reason, coming up close. And then you have to deal with everything. Yeah, Florida is wild. But yeah, man, it was a really great time. I really enjoyed it and, happy to be back at work. And, now I'm just dealing with the sickness of being around all those nasty people
2: that
1: I've been around,
2: but I caught
1: an upper respiratory infection. Nothing, contagious. Don't worry, my friend.
2: You got some Tussin?
1: I got some Mucinex.
2: Oh, okay.
1: We're gonna break these bad boys out.
2: Remember back in the day they had the commercial and it was like the big green animated guy?
1: Yeah,
2: he was like, you know, I guess was he living in your nose?
1: Yeah, I think he was the mucus in there.
2: Yeah,
1: he was that. I forgot the comedian who did that.
2: He was a Mucinex guy.
1: Yeah, he lost that gig because he said something silly. I go, man, you know you messed up when you lose your job as the green Mucinex booger guy. Like, when you're an animated green Mucinex booger and you've done enough to ruin that job, boy, oh, boy, I don't want to work with you on my team because that right there is that's a risky person right there. Like, you lost your job as a green booger guy? Okay. All right. Well, have a good day. Whatever. So, yeah. All right. All right, Oreo, so you good? You ready to get this day going?
2: Yeah, we're good. Right, let's get it going.
1: Let's play pool.
2: Yeah.
1: All right, this is, oh, no, Pedal by Aria. Now I can see. Let's go.

0: 106.9 K Hits. Oreo, please tell me why I'm so happy to walk back into work this morning and you see what's right here?
1: A cookie.
0: Yeah, bro, here, go take that. That's you. Whoa. Don't let that be in front of me. I can't have that.
1: Oh, wait, what?
0: A you portion. No, can you believe that?
1: Oh, yeah.
0: It says a little treat, a lot of good. It has a note attached to this cookie. A portion of every cookie purchase from September 21st to October 3rd helps support the food bank of Eastern Oklahoma and our neighbors facing hunger. At Chick-fil-A and all the Tulsa surrounding areas. That is awesome right there. Thank you, Chick-fil-A. What a cool thing that they've done there. So September 21st through October 3rd, purchase yourself a lot of cookies. And then that way you can help support the food bank of Eastern Oklahoma. Oreo, eat half of that and then give it back.
1: I knew so.
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2: Looking really good so far this morning. Everything's moving right along. And it posted speeds with no major delays, no stalls or accidents as well. I'm Randy Fuller with Oklahoma's Own Traffic.
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0: now. Good morning, and thank you for waking up with us. Man, I don't mean to brag, but when it comes to job interviews, I feel like my entire life, I've done really good at job interviews.
1: Unless they were on a Tuesday.
0: Unless it's on a... Okay, I've only been fired on a Tuesday. I've never been... Actually, no, I've never been hired on a Tuesday either. So, yeah, if you have anything going on today, at least it's not a Tuesday. So, you should be good to go there. But let me tell you, I've gone into job interviews. I'll never forget my buddy Aaron. All of my friends had the same job in Hollywood. It was at Hollywood Video.
1: Oh,
0: I was like, man, y'all, they had so much fun up there. And like, I'd be like, all right, guys, I'll see y'all later. And they're like, all right, bro, we're going to go hang out at work. And they got paid to hang out. And I was like, man, that's so cool. I already had a job at a radio station and I still wanted to have this job too.
1: At Hollywood Video.
0: Yes. So I went and interviewed there and my buddy Aaron was the manager and he's like, I'll put in a good word for you, man, and I'll see what we can do. And I'll
1: He's
0: going
1: to put in a good word to himself?
0: Yeah.
1: About you to himself?
0: Well, the hiring district manager.
1: Okay.
0: He goes, if you can get on at this store, I'll tell them that, like, yeah, you know, I can get you some hours and blah, blah, blah. And I was like, all right, cool. Thanks, bud. Well, I went and interviewed, and they go, wow, boy, do you have what it takes. We want you to be the other manager at this store. So I go, sounds great. So I showed up and Aaron had no idea that I had like the code to the safe. And when I went and put in the code to the safe, he was like, bro, don't be doing that. If you do it, if you put it in three times wrong, it'll call the police.
1: You said I'm about to put it in once because I know the code.
0: I did. And I go back up. I go, if you come in this office one more time, I'm going to have to write you up because I don't know if you know this. I'm also the manager
1: too. Did you have a set of keys?
0: No, not yet. But once I got him, he was angry. That's when he quit. And I go, what a manager you are. Maybe this is why they knew they needed to have another manager in place. Bad guy. But then I saw this story
1: hey,
0: and I
1: just
0: go.
1: Just one more question.
0: Go ahead.
1: Because I just want to make sure the story we're telling the truth the whole time. How long did you work there?
0: Oh, I only worked there for 6 months. The store was in financial ruins whenever I joined the team. There was not much that could be helped. It was a failing business model left and right. Netflix
1: imagine that
0: them.
1: When you showed up.
0: Yeah, I didn't know that right out the gate. And again, I worked at a radio station. I already had my real job.
1: Yeah, but
0: job.
1: You're the manager. Were you handling money?
0: None. Okay. I mean, yeah, a little bit.
1: Okay.
0: And
1: what happened to them?
0: Well, they crumbled. They financially crumbled.
1: Yeah,
0: bad.
1: Yeah, but you were handling money?
0: Mm-hmm.
1: Okay, cool. Mm-hmm. All right, go ahead. Finish your... Yeah.
0: I took money out of the... the safes every night, counted them in a bank bag, and then put it in the bank bag, wrote the amount on there, and put that in the safe, and that was my job.
1: Yeah, but you were accurate?
0: Yeah.
1: Okay.
0: It was about $45 a day, it felt like, which, I mean, if you run a business, I'm sure you know, unless it's pizza,
1: I was just curious as, like, your duties and how much they trusted you.
0: A lot.
1: I would have never...
0: Not at 18.
1: Nah, not now.
0: Not 18-year-old
1: nah,
0: Chubbs.
1: Ever.
0: Well, I saw this and I go, hold on, how is this breaking the internet? They're saying that this has people talking everywhere. Is it really rude to bring an iced coffee to a job interview? Like, what? And this is now has people debating left and right. Oreo, what do you think about this?
1: I'm kind of split down the middle because I could see like if you're going to a job interview and you have that, like that could be distracting.
0: An iced coffee?
1: Yeah, but I could also see someone going to a job interview and that might be something that kind of de-stresses them or calms them down. You know, that might be a comfort thing.
0: I'm sorry, I'm having a drink. I didn't know that this could get me a job. Says bringing a cup of iced coffee to a job interview probably isn't the best way to get hired. Career counselors are saying that apparently after social media's latest viral debate is now shifting workplace norms between hiring managers. I'm like, what? I don't understand how that would not, like, who would ever think that they said it looks a little too casual to hiring managers for you to bring in your cup of coffee? Isn't that what you want? You want someone who's not stressed out and work like all wound up?
1: Yeah, but I mean, I think, you know, that could bring a level of like, you know, just comfortableness and like kind of just like, you know, ease some tension. But I could also see like if you're the person hiring, if you've got somebody that's in front of you that's a potential candidate that you want to hire, and every time you ask a question, they're drinking.
0: You're like, oh, okay. Yeah. Well, okay, maybe don't do that. Not every time you need to talk to me do you go. That did not sound at all like a coffee slurp. I apologize.
1: What's that question they always ask in interviews? They're like, I have a pin. Sell me this pin.
0: Oh, you know? I always hate the questions of like, tell me the biggest weakness for you. I'm like, I care too much. I can't stop caring. Save the coffee before or after the interview. They're saying that doing this, rattling ice and potential spills could be a bad look. Well, I'm like,
1: would you chew gum in a job interview?
0: No, that's unprofessional. I understand that. I mean, that makes sense, but not me. Like, I would have never thought bringing an iced coffee to a job interview would be a bad thing. Like, I've done plenty of job interviews.
1: With coffee?
0: No, I mean, talking to people who are looking to get, get hired.
1: But I've even seen or been in part of job interviews where the person that is interviewing me does have the coffee.
0: This is crazy. The founder and president of Next Great Step, which is a career coaching company for college students, says, no, you should not ever bring a coffee with you. She thinks that this debate is really a disconnect between young job seekers and people who are saying that you're not really understanding what employers expect yet. And I go, hold on, that's savage. Founder and CEO of career coaching company said, is coffee going to help you or hurt you? Are you clumsy? Are you going to spill that all over you? Or are you going to spill it on the carpet of this new company you haven't even been hired at? I go, that's crazy. I would have never thought about that. But if it's something like you're managing your anxiety and maybe that helps with it, maybe it's a little bit more understandable. A valid reason, but... not get that job.
1: Maybe know the job interview that you're going to. Maybe know the landscape of it. Maybe if you feel comfortable to bring your coffee. If not, leave it at home.
0: You know
1: or in the car.
0: What was it? The Step Brothers, where they both went on that job interview and then farted. One of them like had that really long, loud fart that he didn't think the rest of the crew heard.
1: I think where they messed up was both of them showing up to the job interview. I think only one.
0: They wore suits. Yeah,
1: They were their own worst enemy.
0: He goes, I like that. I get that. I think it's funny. Yeah. So you guys are hired unless you're the weirdest people, and I'm just. Not getting that. And then he tooted and then lost the job. And you know, for a toot, I'm not hiring you. Drinking an iced coffee, cut it out. So
1: I was just curious. Like, I'd like to be back at like to see Young Chubbs at like the Hollywood video interview.
0: I promise you.
1: You don't have a coffee. Nothing.
0: Did
1: you have a sleeveless shirt on like you do now?
0: I had a look in my eye. That should have been enough. They should have known.
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1: Honestly, demanding money from a radio station usually gets you escorted out. 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
7: Highs around 89. Few spotty showers early afternoon before scattered storms arrive this evening. Rain will fill in overnight and then start to break apart tomorrow about midday. But scattered storms will be in the afternoon tomorrow, so few strong to severe. From the Bob Mills Weather Center, I'm News on 6 meteorologist Stacia Knight.
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0: that speeding is bad, okay? Now, here in Oklahoma, for some reason, there's on the highway, like, what is it where it says you can't go lower than, what is it? Is it 40?
1: I think it's 40.
0: Okay, that's horrible. Don't do that. And then it's like 40 to 65 miles an hour. You pick somewhere in there, but don't go below 40 and don't go above 65.
1: I will say this. If you're going to get on the highway, why would you want to? I mean, obviously, that's going to get you to where you need to go faster.
0: Because you're my grandma.
1: But, like, why would you, like,
0: because you're my
1: go
0: grandma
1: 40?
0: And you're scared of the highway, which I don't know why you'd be on the highway then if you're so scared. Like, maybe just don't
1: drive. Maybe that's
0: on the
1: not
0: highway.
1: Where you need to be.
0: Yeah, maybe that's, maybe just take the back roads. And, you know, in case you haven't heard this yet, and Tulsa's like a grid, okay? It's just basically like a grid. I can't tell you how many times when I first moved here, someone told me that. Say it's very simple. Can you go 11th, and you go 21st, and 31st, and then you know what's after that?
1: We all know I haven't been, like, to a ton of places with traveling, but I feel like this is, like, the simplest way to do...
0: You would think so, but yeah. I still somehow get lost. And
1: here? You get lost here?
0: Yeah, it doesn't make much
1: sense.
0: Nah,
1: it doesn't at all. That's fine. Nah, you need...
0: No good excuse for speeding.
1: I'm going to start calling you MapQuest.
0: Especially if you're speeding recklessly. MapQuest got me around more reliable, at least I was then forced to semi-learn the roads a little bit with a GPS in my phone. I'm 100%.
1: Remember, like, I'm not gonna say that's gonna, that's gonna actually show how old we are. Remember, like, back in the day, you'd get on, like, AOL, and then you'd get on MapQuest to get where you're going. You'd have to print out the pages to know. Like,
0: I'll never forget. I worked in Dallas at the time. It was one of my second paying radio jobs. So I was actually getting paid to be on the radio this time, which was wild compared to the first 4 years of my life where I worked completely for free. Not one single dollar was ever exchanged in for my hard work. But I'll never forget. I pull out my MapQuest papers. I was heading to Trinity High School, which was a really big high school, to do a pep rally. They were waiting for us. I was going to bring the music. I was the life of this pep rally, and I got lost on the highway, and I'll never forget, I tried to, like, flip through my papers, and it takes 75 north south. I go, what? So I took 75 south, but I didn't take 75 north south. Dude, let me tell you, I was 45 minutes lost. I then realized where I was. I'm sitting there crying in the front seat as I showed up with, like, 1 minute before the pep rally started. And I remember just trying to, like, run and get everything
1: cranked
0: set
1: up.
0: And then it all worked out. And I just remember sitting there, like, my hands were still shaking from being lost. And I was, the whole time I was like, I'm going to get pulled over in the station vehicle for speeding. That, I think, would have still not been accepted. I would have still got a ticket. Oreo, have you ever had a good excuse for speeding?
1: No.
0: Good, because you shouldn't ever be speeding. You don't speed, though. You're pretty good.

0: within a school zone, it seems like. Because I don't know where else other than like...
1: Or a neighborhood.
0: Yeah,
1: a neighborhood, yeah.
0: Bro, if you got pulled over in a neighborhood... Local PD just released the body camera footage from the traffic stop that includes the man saying, "I was moving a little too quick, wasn't I, sir?" What do you think his excuse for it is all was?
1: I just was. He's on
0: had
1: his phone.
0: Had to go potty. He's on his motorcycle.
2: Yeah. Wasn't I?
3: Yeah, way too
2: quick.
3: I
2: was trying to hit the McDonald's breakfast. I know I was making it.
3: Coming from there in here is like 2 minutes.
2: I know.
3: Let me see driver's license.
2: I got you. I was rushing. I woke up late.
3: Wow, I can see you were rushing. 72, it's way too fast.
0: Way, way, way too fast. But he said that he was doing it because what?
2: Trying to hit the McDonald's breakfast. I know I was making it.
3: Coming from there.
0: I was trying to make the McDonald's breakfast, and I know I was cutting it too close.
1: And this was in a neighborhood?
0: It looks like it was, yeah, in a neighborhood. The first thing that's gonna fly off the bike is you, the cop said. Yeah. 72, someone pulls in front of you, dude, you're done. Not to mention the other drivers and pedestrians he was putting at risk for his fast food fix, just trying to get a little Mackey D's. I'm not gonna lie, that McMuffin and that steak, egg, and cheese bagel,
1: I will say this, though, like, you got to be careful in school zones and neighborhoods, because I remember when Autumn was little, she was on the age that she was, like, playing in the yard, and we're doing activities outside and everything, and I would get so mad, especially, like, when school was getting out, and people would just be speeding up and down the road, and you just have to be careful. McDonald's can wait.
0: Bro, and not only, well, technically, they won't wait. Once it reaches 10:30.
1: I thought they had, like, billions and billions served.
0: Yeah, you're going to get a hamburger served. You can get that burger, but you can't get no McMuffin. Sorry about you. It should have been here before 10:30. And by the way, the cop took his time writing this ticket for reckless driving and made him miss his McMuffin. So he also got a ticket for reckless driving and then missed his McMuffin.
1: I don't know like what, you know, area he's from, but what breakfast ends at what, 10:30?
0: 10:30 is what I believe. Yeah. He's in Virginia.
1: Yeah, so you should plan it a little bit better.
0: Big dog, you're on a motorcycle.
1: Yeah.
0: You're telling me you still can't, like, wow, hold on, wait. Is this why you got a motorcycle? Because you're running late everywhere?
1: You better start a relationship with Grimace and the Hamburglar.
0: Yeah, you better get a job at McDonald's. Yeah. Maybe you can.
1: Yeah. Do you know Ronald McDonald?
0: No, I wish I did, though.
1: I know you.
0: Ba-da-ba-ba-ba. I would love to.
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4: 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I'm Randy Fuller with Oklahoma Zone Traffic.
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2: Thank you, thank you, thank you, Dental Arts. We love you so much, and there's nothing you can do about it. Mwah! I love you so much, Dental Arts. Also, we love you because you know what? This is the absolute best part about doing this job, and I'm not even lying to you guys. Being able to hook you up and say thank you for listening to us and give you something in exchange for that is awesome. Now, sometimes we give you awesome concert tickets. Sometimes we give you tickets to the fair, whatever it may be. And those are awesome experiences that you can have with your family. But when we're talking cold, hard cash, and we're talking about a $1,000 online shopping spree, that's been a dream of mine. So go ahead, fill up your imaginary shopping cart in your head. That way you can put it out there and go, yep, I already know I'm going to win it. But it all starts with these times that we're about to give you twice a day. We're going to give you the times that you need to be listening, and you're going to call in, save our number in your phone, 442-1069. That way you're even a step ahead. And then that way you can call, and you need to be caller number 9, and you got to know the phrase that pays. But today's times, DJ Oreo, I've done this for many years, and they still don't trust me.
3: Hand me that envelope.
2: They've given, they didn't even trust me to have it. It said the envelope is under DJ Oreo's keyboard. So it's under your keyboard.
3: Ready? Well, I'm ready when you are.
2: I love that. Man, that's got to be so cool. Like, to just...
3: To be given this responsibility and be trusted.
2: And
3: be
2: able
3: to, yeah, and to be able to, like, say all this information and you can't.
2: Yeah, where's that? So now... Oh, someone stole my drumstick, so I can't do my drum roll sound effect anymore. But I'm happy. Bro, yeah, make that as audible as you can, okay? Yeah, just put that as close and on the microphone as possible, Oreo, right in my eardrum. So that way I know I'm not the one who opened it. Thank you.
3: Yeah, I was just trying to take the moment back.
2: You stared. I love the way you had to stare at me in my face, too, as you opened that.
3: I wanted to make sure.
2: Did that feel aggressive to you guys, too? Could y'all feel that? I know everyone listening right now could feel that. Like, that was, Oreo, that was a lot, bro. All right, so.
3: Are we cool to say the times?
2: You got it open now, right? Like, you don't have another piece of paper to open, or you don't need to rip another envelope?
3: No, we're good.
2: Yeah, bro. All right. What are the times for today?
3: All right, so the first time is going to be 7:40 this morning.
2: Okay.
3: And then the other time to listen is going to be 2:25 this afternoon.
2: 2:25. So 7:40 and 2:25. Yeah. 7:40, 2:25. 7:40, 2:25. Those are around times, by the way. So somewhere around there.
3: Yes.
2: And I say around, I mean, I'm give or take 2 or 3 minutes. Like, you know, nothing crazy.
3: But it's going to be around those times.
2: It's going to be around those times. And by the way, we will not mention it again from this point on. We will not tell you the times. Everyone else is going to be bumbling and stumbling as they're like, oh, where's my phone? I got a call. As they hear the cue, but you're going to be boop, already on it because you know the times. So, again, 7:40.
3: Man, I hope I never lose anything around you.
2: And 2:25.
3: Is that the voice you're going to give me?
2: Oh, where did it go? Oh, I can't find it. Oh. Yeah, 7:40, 2:25. And you got to know the phrase that pays. DJ Oreo, in case someone doesn't know it, what is it?
3: 106.9K, it's his Tulsa's number one hit music station. Now give me my money.
2: Boom, that's it, man. The radio station is Tulsa's number one hit music station. Now give me my money. Yeah. 106.9 K Hits is Tulsa's number one hit music station. Now give me my money. And you get qualified for that $1,000. We give you $100 right out the gate, so it's not like you don't win anything. So it is a win, all thanks to our friends over at Dental Art. So one more time, those times today are what again, Oreo?
3: Around 7:40 and around 2:25.
2: Good looking out. Oreo put it. That is in. When it's italic and sideways or whatever, that was that font that Oreo just did right there. All right, so be listening up for around that because we would love to give it to you. And don't forget, you're only competing with people here locally. You're not competing with the rest of the country like every other radio station around here. That's what we do for you. Only local winners here on 106.9 K Hits.

0: All right, it's that time. We're now looking for caller number. Oreo, pick a number.
1: 13.
0: All right. Lucky number 13. We are giving away a Wii Street Ice Center game day pack that does include an arcade card, 2 skate passes, and 4 tickets to the Tulsa Oilers Junior Hockey Club game. Now, that is going to caller 13, 918-442-1069. Ooh, yeah. Let's keep the winning up. All right, my bad. I'm in a singing mood today.

0: Good morning, and thank you for waking up with us. Hope you're off to an extravagant start today. We got a Wii Street iCenter game day pack that could be yours if you win our game and you're caller number 13 today. Let's find out. Or was it 13?
1: It was 13.
0: Okay, good. Man, I got good memory.
1: We've already got the person, so I know, but you can't change it.
0: I know, that's true. Let's just go ahead and say, hi, Selena. How are you, beautiful?
2: Hi, I'm great. How are you guys?
0: Good. You were 13, right?
2: Yes, see? I guess so.
0: Yeah, you were. Yeah, you were. Congratulations. You're the big winner for today. Well, if you win our fun game, are you down to play a fun game with us?
2: I am.
0: Yes. All right, DJ Oreo, I was sitting here looking at this. It's a Wii Street iCenter game day pack. It includes an arcade card, two skate passes, and four tickets to the Tulsa Oilers Junior Hockey Club game. I wonder if I can play.
1: They don't want you either.
0: Well, I don't know. No. I mean, again, I don't know. I mean, if the Oilers wanted me, maybe they're the junior hockey club. Again,
1: I mean,
0: don't laugh at that, please.
1: Wait, yeah, keep laughing at that, please.
0: No. Did I get it right? Is it Selena or Selina?
2: Selena.
0: It is Selena. Okay, good. I'm just sitting here looking at this, and I go, hold on, is this spelled right in our system? I'm like, whoa, you know what? It is today.
2: It's spelled like Selena. Blame that on my mom.
0: I think it's, well, beautiful. I like it, Selena. So, today's game, Oreo, it's just, since it is a Wii Street iCenter game day pack for the junior hockey club game, I go, why don't we just play the answer rhymes with hockey? Deal?
1: Okay.
0: Deal. All right. Every single answer is going to rhyme with hockey. We're just going to try to get you to guess it. Do you want to go first or second?
1: You go first.
0: All right, deal. And let me put my thinking cap on. Okay. All right, I'm ready now. This is a person who rides horses professionally, and they're usually way under 5 feet. And they have little glasses and... the little spank stick, I think that's called. I don't know what it's called, but it makes the horses go faster.
2: They ride
0: on horses professionally, and it rhymes with hockey. This could also be a smaller person who rides a horse known as a...
2: Shorty?
0: Oh, that was a good one. But no, jockey was the answer. A jockey. Yeah. Don't worry.
2: Oh, my goodness.
0: Don't worry. I doubt you've been to a lot of horsing events where you're... I don't think they're called horsing event. Look at me. I just called it a horsing event. That's how you know I've also not been to many horsing events. But I've been to plenty of hockey games. Don't worry. We got two more. Oreo, you ready for it? This one?
1: Yeah. So words rhyme with hockey.
0: Words got to rhyme with hockey. Yeah.
1: This would be a word that I would use to describe Chubbs' head.
0: Intelligent?
1: Very far from it.
0: Oh, you're talking about because it's big?
1: Yeah, this would be like to, you know, talk about like the size of it. It's weird shaping and
0: okay.
1: It's not all Wolfie? Even.
0: Yes, that's it. Yep, that's exactly Wolfie? It. Yep, that's exactly it. Lucky. Were you trying to say blocky, bro? Was that what you were trying to say there?
1: Yeah, blocky.
2: Blocky, oh my goodness.
0: Don't listen to him.
2: Get it right.
0: No, you did. It was lucky. Lucky
1: no,
0: was
1: it was
0: the,
1: not.
0: Yes, it was.
1: No, you cannot count that. Man.
0: Oreo's like,
1: you over there watching full feature length films on your head.
0: Okay. okay. Then who am I? I'm the best DJ around. No one's better than me. If I have an inflated ego about myself, and I think I'm number one at everything, and I'm really, really good. Some people could also say that person's a little what?
2: Okay. A little cocky?
0: Yeah, buddy! We won. I'm not going to lie. Selena, the second that you just said that right now, I immediately go, did we just win right now? Yeah, we did. That's exactly what we did. And I hate to be all cocky, but we did that as a team. So congratulations, DJ Oreo. What did we win?
1: You know, I don't even worry.
0: Don't worry, bro. I got you if you need. I don't want to. Are you still mad now? Look, Oreo's mad because I said he's
2: great.
0: Cocky.
1: Hey,
0: oh,
1: when Avengers comes out, is there going to be IMAX on your forehead?
0: Oh, I don't know. Leave me alone. Don't laugh at him. Okay, here's what we got. Wii Street Ice in a James Day pack. Yeah, because you said my head is blocky. And then you forced me. He forced me.
2: And I said it was wonky.
0: Oh, I thought you said lucky.
1: No.
0: You said wonky. Well,
2: I
0: that
2: said
0: means.
2: Wonky.
0: I'm sorry, your phone's breaking up and you've no longer won. We're now out of time. Sorry. Oh, man.
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1: Smooth ride so far this morning. Traffic conditions looking really good throughout the Tulsa Metro. Looking at about 10 minutes now westbound on the BA from Memorial into the IDL. I'm Randy Fuller with Oklahoma's Own Traffic.
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106.9 K Hits. Nothing is better than seeing you guys out in public. I love nothing more. Even when I'm in the middle of the Bahamas, someone can still come up to me and go, "Aquaman? No way." And I go, "Yeah. Who would have thought that the lies even follow me cross country?" I appreciate that. But, and I got to say, while I was in the Bahamas, met a very kind family, and they go, "Dude, we love the blown offs. You and Oreo, you guys kill them." And I go, "Yeah, no, we literally sometimes we actually ruin the date." But can we set some?

0: 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They did not. 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
1: Hey, Sadie, how are you, beautiful?
2: I'm okay. I'm hoping you can turn this around for me.
1: We got you. Because you haven't heard back from Toby after you guys have gone out on a date, right?
2: Yeah, it seemed like all systems go. Like, he's got a lot of riz. He was into me.
1: A lot of riz.
3: Okay, this is where the experts step in. Why don't you just give us a little quick recap of the date?
2: So, it went well. We talked about multitasking cheats, our favorite meals. We both look forward to eating beef stroganoff once it's cooled off.
1: Hold on. You said you both like talking about what? What was the first one?
2: Multitasking cheats.
1: Oh, multitasking cheats.
3: Okay.
1: Like what?
2: Yeah.
1: I want one. Like give everybody listening. What's a good one of your favorites?
3: Run that one time.
2: Like folding laundry while listening to a podcast at the same time, or like doing, you know, Zoom meetings, obviously with the camera turned off,
1: You're
2: also getting all your chores done.
1: Sadie, you're my nightmare. You're the person who never listens to our show and just has us on in the background, and you never hear what we're actually going on.
3: Sounds like you have a degree in time management.
2: I'm listening.
1: Respect. You know what? And you're also a phenomenal multitasker. I'll end up writing down whatever I'm listening to, and then I go, oh, man, why can't I just write all that down? So respect to you, Sadie, and that's nice that you shared your tips with Toby. You have no idea why you haven't heard back from him?
2: Not really. I mean,
3: there's a little doubt in there.
2: Yeah, there is. I made one bad joke.
1: Yeah, okay, go ahead.
2: Yeah, I said there's an inchworm in your pesto. I was being playful, there wasn't one.
1: Oh, a mushroom? Is that what you said? A mushroom in there? Is he like deathly?
2: Inchworm.
3: Yeah, there was a worm. Inchworm.
1: Oh, you said an inchworm. I thought you said a mushroom. That's even more disgusting that you hold on, you faked that you had a worm, but now
3: you're like, eh.
1: Well, you know what? Let's find out if it was the old worm prank in his food that got him. Did he get all like weird after that?
2: Oh, we had like a quick kiss goodnight, and then I felt like his wheels were spinning when we said goodbye, but I wasn't sure.
1: Okay. Well, and you haven't heard from him at all?
2: No.
1: All right. What we can do, Sadie, is we'll try to get Toby on the phone. Oreo, you got his number right there, right?
3: I got it right here.
1: All right. We're going to call him, see what's going on, and try to get an answer for you. Yeah, say it out loud. That usually works out great. Yeah. I'm sure he don't care. You said 918 what? No, I'm just kidding. All right, hold on, Sadie.
4: Hello.
1: Hi, good morning. Is this Toby?
4: Yeah.
1: Hey, what's up, Toby? My name is Chubbs.
3: This is Oreo from the...
1: You got it. Where you at, bro? You know where you're at right now? You need a name tag over there, Oreo? You're at work, bro. Toby, we're calling you. You are live on the radio, but we have some good news for you.
4: Oh, what?
1: We just need to grab your info and see if you're interested in winning this $250 gift card.
4: Oh, sounds good.
1: You sound interested.
3: Perfect. Not only are you winning a $250 gift card, it gets better.
1: Wait, there's more?
3: There's a human being attached to this named Sadie.
4: Yeah, well, not...
1: Something happened on the day? Or did you ever think about, like, letting her know? Because obviously she's just been kind of, like, sitting by waiting. You all right?
4: Yeah, I'm fine.
1: Did she do something?
4: I just don't see another date happening.
3: Like, zero possibility? Okay. Or, like, there could be a chance?
1: It's a negative.
4: Pretty zero.
1: Wow. Yeah. You never wanted to tell her, hey, 0.0 chance we go on another date, maybe?
4: I mean, it's awkward.
1: Oh, God.
3: Well, how did we get to this place?
1: Yeah, what happened? We like awkward. Let's take a little pit stop right there.
4: No, we were joking about multitasking and, as a theme, I don't know.
1: The multitasking thing is really what's going to have you not call her back? Are you being for real?
4: Yeah, but she was also massaging her face the entire time we were at dinner.
1: Oh, because she's multitasking. Duh. Yeah, that's her thing, though, right? Isn't that what she does? That's her thing.
4: I guess she does, yeah.
1: She doesn't
3: that bothered you that much?
1: Yeah.
4: She's sitting there making circles on her face and, trying to prevent wrinkles by rubbing her head and stuff.
1: Oh, well, or to prevent wrinkles. Okay. So,
3: I was like, well, why would that bother me?
4: It was odd.
1: And she's very forward thinking. We do have Sadie on the phone with us. Mm-hmm. Sadie, is this going to give you wrinkles that you're hearing this from Toby now?
2: Guys, I have to fit it in each day, okay? Because even though I'm doing my multitasking, I'm still listening, and it doesn't affect that.
1: Of course.
4: Well, it felt really weird.
3: Was this like a scheduled activity? Like it had to be done?
1: Well,
2: I mean, yes. I have like 27 things I need to do each day, and then I have to fit it in, and I have to take me time during other things.
1: And it sounds like... Okay, go ahead. Yeah, please.
4: I mean, how would you feel if I took out an electric razor and started shaving during dessert?
2: Ew.
1: That's dessert. You're getting hair. And how dare you act like you're going to get hair in the cookie, and then you're going to get it in the ice cream?
3: But he is multitasking. No, it's not. I will give him that.
1: Toby, you've gone too far now. We're not. Thank you for coming on with us. We're going to let you go. I hung up on him.
4: I'm out.
1: I thought I did.
3: You didn't.
1: There it is. He's gone now. All right. I'm sorry. You don't talk bad about putting hair in dessert. I can't deal with that. I'm sorry, Sadie. I don't think we're going to be able to set you up on another date.
2: You know what? Good riddance.
1: That's right. We appreciate you coming on with us, and we wish you nothing but the best.
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7: Mostly cloudy, breezy, rain chances later today. Temperatures mid-80s by noon, highs around 89. Few spotty showers early afternoon before scattered storms arrive this evening. Rain will fill in overnight and then start to break apart tomorrow about midday. But scattered storms will be in the afternoon tomorrow, so be strong to severe. From the Bob Mills Weather Center, I'm News on 6 meteorologist Stacia Knight.
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0: Hey, it's good morning. Who's this?
1: This is Latrice.
0: Hi, Latrice. How are you?
1: Great. All right. Tell me, I'm calling number 9.
0: Latrice, you're calling number 9. Hey, it's Latrice.
2: We're doing a little dance. We're dancing, right?
0: Oh, yeah, we're dancing.
2: We dancing. Okay.
0: Hey, are you dancing right now, Latrice?
2: I hope so.
1: I am.
0: All right, good. All right, so now you've done the hardest part. You've got through your caller number 9. So that means you have to tell us, do you know the phrase that pays?
1: I do.
0: Take a breath and let us hear it.
1: Okay.
0: There we go.
1: 106.9 KS is Tulsa's number one hit music station. Now give me my money.
0: Cha-cha-cha-cha.
2: Okay. Oh, yeah.
0: All right, Oreo Hander, $100 Visa gift card. That is coming your way. And you're now qualified for $1,000 Amazon shopping spree, all thanks to our friends. This is absolutely amazing to you. So congratulations. Thank you to Dental Art so much for helping us out with this. But, hey, congratulations, courtesy of BMG Records. We're going to keep our fingers crossed that we call you Monday. You got to make sure you answer, okay?
1: Definitely answer.
0: Yeah, buddy.

0: There it is. Tame Impala on 106.9 K-Hits. We can't wait to play match one because it's literally minutes away. Don't go anywhere. I would love nothing more than to be able to give you these four ticket passes to Oktoberfest. Oh, yeah. October 22nd through the 25th. Don't go anywhere. It's coming up next.
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4: Northbound 75 roadwork is now causing problems. You're going to come to an abrupt halt at 121st leading up to 96. Westbound on the VA, there is a slowdown on the approach to I-44. I'm Randy Fuller with Oklahoma Zone.
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0: morning. Thank you for waking up with us. It's officially time for us to play Match One, America's favorite game. And that means we're now looking for caller number...
1: Caller number 14.
0: 14, 918-442-1069. Caller number 14. It's a very simple game. All you got to do is just match one. And you could be winning what, DJ Oreo?
1: We got that four-pack of passes to Tulsa's Oktoberfest.
0: Oh, yeah. It's next.
2: Let's go to the beach. Eat. Let's go get a wave. They say what they gonna say. Have a drink. Clink. Found.

0: kids. It's Match One Time.
1: Let's go.
0: It's the greatest. Come on, you got this. Good morning, and thank you for waking up with us. I want to give a little shout out to my whistling coach, Sir Paul McCartney. Thank you for everything you helped teach me. And when it comes to taking my whistling.
1: Pause.
0: Go ahead.
1: Pause.
0: Yeah.
1: Whistle real quick.
0: You hear that strong pitch?
1: Fine.
0: Yeah. Before it was the. It was all sad. But then, you know, Sir Paul McCartney was like, you've got what it takes, man. I could take your whistle to the next level. Join my elite whistling training class.
1: I would have declined immediately.
0: Well, that's why you weren't invited.
1: Yeah, if that was how you presented it, I'd have been like, nah, we
0: Because
1: good.
0: He told me I have an elite whistle. Oreo, don't be a hater right now. Instead, let's invite Madison on. Hey, Madison, how are you, beautiful?
2: I'm doing great. How are you?
0: Oh, I'm doing extravagant. Happy to have you on today with Match One. You got any fun plans today?
1: Are you whistling?
2: Not whistling, but right now I'm dropping off my siblings. So I have my brother and my little sister in the car with me.
0: All right, y'all have a good day at school. Y'all got all your stuff? Our shoes match? We got all of our food, backpacks? All right.
1: What is this, Uncle Chubb's checklist?
0: Dude, you know what? Now that I'm a dad, I understand. And it's crazy to go do your shoes match. I understand that. But I have a son right now, and he looked down at it the other day, and he goes, oh, Dad, my shoes don't match. And I go, bud, that's an issue. Yeah, you gotta have your shoes match at the very least.
1: But it's probably really cool to him, though.
0: He thought it, I don't know. I don't know, not really.
1: No? Okay.
0: Once he realized they weren't matching, he was none too happy with it. But I hope you guys have a great day at school. Madison, you're a great sister. And you guys know how Match One works?
2: Yes.
0: Have y'all ever been out to Oktoberfest?
2: No.
0: Your mom and dad will love it. Whoever the grown-ups in your life will love it. It's a great time, though, for the family as well. There's a lot going on out there. We would love to send you. They do this really cool thing where they go, ziggy-zaggy, ziggy-zaggy. And I don't know at all what any of this means, but I just know at the end of it, we all get to yell, oi, oi, oi. And then they do, it's just fun when they do public shaming, where if someone does something bad, everyone boos them, and I love that part. I'm like, boo! I get in on it real good. So I'm excited for Oktoberfest. That's going to be October 22nd through the 25th. And we got a 4-pack of tickets that we would love to give you for your first time out there. But do you know how you got to match one with a stranger on the street? Let's meet that person today since you already know how it works. I'm here with my stranger on the street. Hi, what's your name?
3: My name's Cassidy.
0: Hi, Cassidy. Do you mind playing match one with me real quick?
3: Sure.
0: Okay, just read this card.
4: She's more excited than she sounds.
3: Hi, my name's Cassidy, and I'm from Broken Arrow, Oklahoma. This is match one with 106.9K hits.
0: Beautiful. We're going to now ask you the exact same questions. All you got to do is just match one. DJ Oreo, whenever you're ready.
1: All right. Question number one. Is Mickey Mouse a cat or a dog?
2: A mouse?
0: Yeah.
2: But...
0: Oh. So neither, right? Neither. Not a cat or a dog, right?
2: Yeah, neither.
0: Yeah, I'm not going to lie. It was one of those questions where I was really hoping someone would just answer it and then just, you know, give you an answer. And then you go, it's not a cat or a dog. All right, go ahead.
1: Would you rather be stuck in a car with a scared skunk or four rattlesnakes?
2: A skunk?
0: Yeah, Junior. And we all agree with skunk. We're like, no one wants to be around those rattlesnakes. All right, great answer, guys. All right, skunk.
1: Question number three. What sound is Ric Flair famous for making?
0: He's a wrestler. Even if you don't know the sound. Okay, I love it.
1: Name one celebrity you would love to be friends with.
5: Justin Bieber.
0: Oh, that'd be cool. Sorry, Madison, it's already been locked in. Justin Bieber
1: and
0: it is.
1: Question number five. Are people who walk around with snakes on their neck, are they trustworthy?
5: No.
0: Never. We all agree.
2: No.
0: Yeah, never. General consensus is no/never. Because I don't trust your scary snake. Let's find out, though, if you're going to be matching one. And they always go, he's a friendly snake. Don't worry.
1: I don't know.
0: How do you know a snake is friendly?
1: How'd you find that out?
0: You mean it hasn't bitten you in your face yet? That's nice. All right, let's find out, though, if you're going to match one in order to win. Question number one. Is Mickey Mouse a cat or a dog?
3: Bless you. Neither.
4: Okay, I like that. Okay, question number two. Would you rather be stuck in a car with a scared skunk or four rattlesnakes?
3: Probably a scared skunk.
4: Okay, question number three. What sound is Ric Flair famous for making?
3: I don't know.
4: You don't know? Okay.
3: I don't know.
4: Okay, question number four. Name one celebrity you would love to be friends with.
3: Ooh, Billie Eilish.
4: And question number five. Are people who walk around with snakes on their neck trustworthy?
3: Maybe. I don't know. I mean, if you got a snake around your neck, it's a little iffy.
4: So probably not.
3: Probably not.
0: Boom. Which does mean, hold on, you guys just went 4 out of 5.
1: Four out of five.
0: That's something to be proud of. Congratulations. You've done it. You did match at least one. Hey, we want to give a shout out to anyone?
2: Shout out to my mom. It's almost her birthday.
0: Oh, I hope your mom had
1: happy birthday, mom.
0: She's going to have an extravagant birthday. She's got some great kids. Well, congratulations, DJ Oreo. What do we win?
1: Family 4-pack of passes to Tulsa's Oktoberfest.
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0: Mornings on 106.9 K-Hits. DJ Oreo, do you know what we're giving away next?
1: I heard there was some about the Castle of Muskogee. I felt like you were keeping all that information to yourself. Like, yeah. you only told me, like, a little bit, and then you're going to put me on the spot. All I know is Castle of Muskogee.
0: I'm tired of you. Yeah. You know what? Nothing's better than going, hey, Oreo, you know what we got next? And he's like,
1: I don't even know how you knew it.
0: Well, you got it pretty good. Four-pack to Castle of Muskogee. Don't go anywhere. It's next.

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3: Northbound 75 road work is now causing problems. You're going to come to an abrupt halt at 121st leading up to 96. Westbound on the VA, there is a slowdown on the approach to I-44. I'm Randy Fuller with Oklahoma's Own.
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0: but we are now looking for caller number
1: 8.
0: Cool. Works for me. I love that I close my eyes and just wait for a number.
1: What are you thinking about something that you're asking me?
0: I was waiting for you to say it. Number
1: 8.
0: 918-442-1069. We got 4 passes out to the Castle of

0: A marvelous start. Let's find out who we have on the phone today. Good morning, Haley. How are you, beautiful?
1: Hi, good. How are you?
0: Man, I'm doing extravagant over here living the dream. What do you have going on today? Anything fun?
1: No, just heading to work.
0: Heading to work. Beautiful. Well, we got tickets for you out to the Castle of Muskogee. And it is a spectacular time out there. I can't believe it's already Halloween time.
2: That's I know. This year is just actually, the whole summer. All seasons. Every day is just flowing by.
0: So wild. That's crazy. Do you know what you're going to be? Or do you still dress up for Halloween? Or are you too grown now, Haley?
1: I do, but I'm not sure yet.
0: You don't know what you're going to be? Let it figure out. You still got a month to go. Tomorrow kicks off. Tomorrow will officially be October. But for now, we got four tickets for you to the Castle of Muskogee. If you're down to play a fun game with us real quick.
1: Sounds good.
0: Good. All right. Oreo just asked me right before we went on. He goes, what game are we playing? And I go, I'm not going to lie. I don't really know. And then I closed my eyes. And then what do you know? The genius light bulb moment happened. And I got a genius game that we're going to play.
2: What's it called? Just tell me the name.
0: It's going to be called Name That Monster Sound. That's all I got.
2: Okay.
0: So name that monster sound.
2: You mean to tell you?
0: Go ahead.
2: You could have talked to me about this.
0: There, I could have, but then you would have had time to prepare for it, and which is what I didn't want to happen. So I'd rather this be happening live all on the air at once. That's fun that way. So what I'm going to do is I'm going to give Oreo a monster, and he's going to try to do that sound and get you to guess that monster and see if you can guess the sound, okay? And this could either go horribly, like, they'll never do this game again, or this will be hilarious and I'll do this game for the rest of the month. So either way, we're going to figure that out. But Oreo, the very first monster. All right, here we go. Let me cut the music off.
2: So I can't describe.
0: Describe them. Yeah, you got to do what sounds you think. Or, like, if there's something faint, like, you know, a noise.
2: Ooh, I like to be out late at night, but I can't be in the morning when the sun come up. I don't know.
0: Well, yeah, all right. One more time. Can you name that monster?
1: Is it Dracula?
0: Oreo?
2: I mean, that would Dracula's
0: that would
2: a
0: absolutely
2: vampire.
0: Be Dracula.
2: Yes, okay.
0: That
2: I like
0: would
2: this
0: absolutely
2: game. Okay.
0: Be. Yeah. Okay, here we go. Here we go. Oh. Can you name that monster?
1: A werewolf?
0: Are we kidding me right now? Remember, Oreo just told me this game was going to be impossible.
2: Yeah, I'm doing a spooky dance.
0: You just guessed vampire and a werewolf literally right out the gate. I don't know about you. That's good right
2: there. We're 2 for 2.
0: 2 for 2. Let's see if we can go perfect 3 for 3. All right. Another monster is going to be... You got one? I got it. There it is.
2: Oh, I'm walking around. I don't know where I'm going. I don't have a brain. I just go around eating things.
0: You're making me choke.
1: A zombie?
0: I'm going to choke. Oreo?
2: Say it one more time.
1: A zombie?
2: Oh. All I do is 3 for 3. No
0: matter what. Wow.
2: Count them. 1, 2, 3.
0: 1, 2, 3.
2: Got them all.
0: I got chills. Madison, you also made me choke because I laughed so hard at Oreo going, yeah, I just did that. Oh, I'm walking around with nothing. I don't know where I'm going. I'm like, what? And it worked. A zombie. Arr. Well, I know. No, congratulations. Oreo. Bro, if you need an extra side gig, we can hit up.
2: I think
0: Castle of Muskogee.
2: I might have a career, a future in like a.
0: You could be
2: know.
0: A spooky person.
2: Yeah, spooky. Yeah.
0: A spooky person.
2: Yeah, I could be there to scare you, I guess.
0: Hey, Oreo, what do you do for a living? Well, I'm a radio DJ.
1: I'm a medical assistant.
0: You are a medical assistant? Hey, well, thanks for everything you do. We appreciate it. Well, Haley, congratulations.
2: So is that your way of saying, like, I don't have a chance at being like a spooky person that scares people and makes sounds around Halloween time?
0: Oh, I'm walking around foolishly without any idea.
2: It was really good.
0: It's not scary at all, nah. Haley. You enjoy the Castle of Muskogee.
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5: Mostly cloudy, breezy, rain chances later today. Temperatures mid-80s by noon, highs around 89. Few spotty showers early afternoon before scattered storms arrive this evening. Rain will fill in overnight and then start to break apart tomorrow about midday. But scattered storms will be in the afternoon tomorrow, so few strong to severe. From the Bob Mills Weather Center, I'm News on 6 meteorologist Station 8.
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2: Good morning. Thank you for waking up with us. Hopefully you're off to an extravagant start. I thought it just said it was National Hot Pocket Day. And I was like, man, I love me a hot pocket. But that was not at all what I read. So that's not true. It's not that day, but maybe, who knows, it could be that day. Oreo.
3: Wait,
2: I'm just saying, you know how many absurd days there are?
3: Yeah.
2: Like, and
3: I feel like that would be like a dream come true for you. Like maybe you mentally.
2: Yes. Yes, on National Hot Pocket Day. Yes. What is today's silly national holiday? I hope it's something silly. Let's see what it is, just because I want to prove my point. Yep, it's National Chewing Gum Day. That was exactly what I thought. I would much rather it be National Delicious Hot Pocket Day, but instead, you ready to dive into the three
3: National
2: things?
3: National Chewing Day?
2: National Chewing Gum Day, or Ask a Stupid Question Day. Perfect. See exactly what I meant. I told you.
3: Wow, it really is.
2: I know, I wasn't making this up. You ready to dive into the three things you need to know? Let's do that.
3: Wow.
0: Number three.
2: Told you, it's absurd. This was pretty cool, though. I saw this, and I go, hey, that's good news. Did you ever watch that show with Charlie Sheen? What was that movie that he, or the show that he was in?
3: Two and a Half Men?
2: Yeah, Two and a Half Men. Man, I thought that was a great show. Even though I like Ashton Kutcher, he just couldn't do the exact same.
3: He was not
2: He was really not. Well, Charlie Sheen will make his return to TV in a comedy series called Happy Jack for AMC. He'll be joined by his dad, Martin, and they're going to play father-son in this. They're both coming back to TV, and this is going to be for AMC, which is kind of cool. So, are you excited for this? Is this a TV show you're going to watch, Oreo?
3: I mean, it's going to be new, right?
2: It's going to be new, which means you're out.
3: Yeah, I mean, you answer that yourself.
2: Yeah, never mind then. I forget you don't usually.
3: Yeah, and then it looks like this is about to come out?
2: No, it will start filming early next year.
3: That's what I'm saying.
2: And will premiere later in the year.
3: Yeah, so that's way too new.
2: Yeah, you got about 14 to 20 years for you to start.
3: Yeah, I'm going to have to wait. I'm going to make a note.
2: Because you're on Sabrina the Teenage Witch right now, right?
3: Yeah. Mm-hmm. And on Family Matters, they just changed the mom.
2: Whoa.
3: So I got to go through the last season of that. You know, what's Urkel going to do?
2: Yep. Let's move on to number two. And what's sad, guys, is he's not joking. That's really what that's really where he's at on TV. Like, it's bad. He don't watch anything current or new.
3: I know, because right now Urkel, he's going into space.
2: What was that? You did watch one new show one time earlier, right?
3: No, I've watched a couple. Lanterns.
2: Lanterns
3: and,
2: is new. That's
3: the
2: superhero.
3: Yes, and the name escapes. What's the?
2: Oh, the snake. You watched that snake show too.
3: I did. And then what's the one that has Glenn Powell where he's the player?
2: I don't know.
3: I'm watching that one too.
2: Okay, we're done. And
3: are you just doing that because you don't believe me?
2: No, I do. But I also go, man, look at Oreo, bro. How are you whenever it comes to reading cursive? You think you're pretty good?
3: Actually, yes.
2: What's crazy? The Smithsonian was hiring someone because they said people don't know how to read cursive anymore. They don't teach cursive anymore. Well, a thank you note written by Angelina Jolie back in 2023 is now going viral because her handwriting is so unbelievably hard to read. She wrote it at a 5-star resort in Greece after her stay while filming the movie Maria. They say people are commenting that you have to be older to know how to read it because it's all in cursive. But even if you do know this cursive, it is still hard to decipher because she has writing that looks like a doctor.
3: Mm.
2: Like, you know what I mean? It's just very, but it says, quote, "Thank you for a restful stay at your beautiful resort. The Maria crew had a lovely time here. With love, Angelina Jolie." Yeah, that's a pretty good Angelina Jolie
3: voice.
2: That's
3: pretty good.
2: Right?
3: Yeah.
2: That's really all I got.
3: Yeah, that's it. Thankful to another vocal coach we haven't met yet.
4: Yes, maybe I could show you later.
0: Number one.
2: And I saw this. This was absolutely wild. I still can't believe that someone has this much disposable income. Please, I would like to remind anyone who is listening that does have that amount of money. Man, I got a family. Oreo, you got a daughter.
3: Mm-hmm.
2: Like, we'll take $1 million each. That'd be awesome.
3: Yeah.
2: You can come on the radio.

0: Guess how much money this one game used jersey went for?
1: Probably like $150,000.
0: Higher.
1: Really?
0: Yeah.
1: 200?
0: Yeah, higher.
1: No way.
0: Higher.
1: Are we up in like $300,000 to $400,000?
0: Higher.
1: Nah, no way. A million?
0: Higher.
1: No.
0: Higher.
1: 2 million.
0: Higher.
1: 5 million.
0: Higher.
1: Whose jersey is this?
0: Michael Jordan's.
1: Oh.
0: Michael Jordan's
1: 25
0: last
1: million.
0: Dance NBA Finals jersey just sold for $12.2 million.
1: It's Michael Jordan. That's why.
0: I don't care. It's $12.2 million.
1: And this is what the jersey he wore for the last game versus Utah
0: for the last dance
1: with the shot.
0: Yeah.
1: Oh yeah.
0: And wasn't he sick? Didn't he have the flu?
1: I think that was the game before.
0: Either way, he was still. It's probably still got a little bit of flu.
1: Yeah, that's the iconic jumper.
0: Did they wash? Do you think they washed this jersey to get that flu off of it, or do you want the sweat?
1: No. Yeah.
0: You want the Jordan sweat on it. That's good. Tuesday sale topped the previous high for a Jordan jersey, of course, which was the second highest one. He wore in game one of the 1998 NBA Finals. Landed $10.1 million in 22 for that jersey. Now, thanks to inflation, it's now $12.2 million they just paid for. Babe Ruth's 1932 World Series remains king in the sports jersey world, selling at $24.1 million in 2024. No
1: so
0: one
1: still
0: has come
1: a pretty
0: close.
1: Big gap.
0: Yeah, he's still dominating it. But
1: how much are your jerseys going for?
0: Our boss ripped them off of this wall. I think because he's a hater and he's not signed any professional sporting teams.
1: Neither are you.
0: So they're not on the wall
1: because
0: anymore. So I have
1: jerseys.
0: None in here. So they're apparently worth $0.00 according to our boss. So
1: I think according to everybody.
0: No, I don't think so. They're probably about $400,000 worth each.
1: Do you have one that's like game worn? You know, like that? Like you've been in? Oh, you don't.
0: You know what I want to say right now, but I'm not going to do that. So instead, I'll say those are the three things you need to know. Oreo, you got one thing we don't need to know?
1: I do. Have you ever used ketchup as medicine?
0: What?
1: Yeah, in the 1830s, they would use tomato-based ketchup as a cure for indigestion.
0: No wonder the death rate was, it was so high then. What? Ketchup?
1: Yeah.
0: That's a bad doctor, Jack.

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2: Overall, traffic flow in the Tulsa Metro is improving. Things are easing quite a bit northbound on 75 at 96 at the roadwork. Also, eastbound I-44 from Yale into the BA. No problem there. I'm Randy Fuller with Oak.
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1: Look, vacations rock. I was just saying earlier how a new study suggests that you should take a vacation every 2 months from work to allow yourself to give you the right time to, you know, get your brain right.
0: Sign me up. If you're paying for that vacation and you're going to allow me the time, yeah.
1: Yeah, Ball fan about that news, though. He ain't too happy about that. Well, he ain't going to be happy. No, I wasn't happy about this story either. A Florida mom is accused of leaving her four children at home alone for days while she went on a cruise.
0: Can't do that.
1: No, look, vacation's important, but you got to have someone to take care of your kids.
0: That's like literally the Home Alone movie, just a nightmare version.
1: Bro, a two-year-old and a two-month-old.
0: No.
1: Yeah. You got your priorities all mixed up.
0: You think?

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1: That phrase could win you a $1,000 online shopping spree. 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

0: So if he's running from the sun, that's time for him to go to sleep.
1: Look, I'm not going to sit here and joke around right now, Oreo. I just got back from a vacation, and I was in the Dominican Republic. I'm not going to lie. I'm so terrified of the sun right now. Bro, I fully understand running from that
0: That's
1: sun.
0: That's a different version over there.
1: I wore SPF nothing, and oh my Lanta, did
0: Your
1: I
0: SPF
1: pay for
0: found
1: it.
0: Out.
1: Oh, I did a lot.
2: You played it cool, and I played it dumb. Don't you think I'm a little too young to be messed with like that?

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1: Hey. The end of that song. Don't look at me.
0: Hey.
1: You know.
0: Oh yeah, brother. I got to look at someone. Okay. I don't know what you want me to do.
1: No,
0: I'm not singing it to you. Okay. I'm just singing out loud.
1: I'm going to change chairs.
0: I still love you.
1: That doesn't mean do it again.
0: Yeah, well, I was just trying to say the words out loud, and then I realized.
1: Nah, then you did. Nah.
0: It's because I got that angelic voice. Another big congratulations to Latrice. She picked up a $100 gift card this morning for the Phrase That Pays, and you could be next.
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11: Mostly cloudy, breezy, rain chances later today. Temperatures mid-80s by noon, highs around 89. Few spotty showers early afternoon before scattered storms arrive this evening. Rain will fill in overnight and then start to break apart tomorrow about midday. But scattered storms will be in the afternoon tomorrow, so few strong to severe. From the Bob Mills Weather Center, I'm News on 6 meteorologist Stacia Knight.

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1: I don't know if this, if my computer is just like 20 years behind right now or what is going on, but I'm over here looking at the story and it says this, the season premieres of...

0: thought I started a workout. 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

0: Wait, my microphone needs to be on, huh?
1: Yeah, you got it.
0: You want me to run that back? Are we? Yeah, okay. 106.9K hits.
1: There it goes. That was better that time. Almost. That may have been the funniest start to any part of the radio I've ever been on, Oreo. Thank you for doing that for me there. That was fun. Wow. Well, guys, that was it for today. I'm not going to lie. It's time for us to get out of here for the day. We got our microphones off.
0: Yep.
1: Headphones aren't even working. I got my short and one of my cables over here. I got one ear working. I'm like, what is happening?
0: It's Wednesday.
1: It's Wednesday, but we're halfway through the work week. Another chance for you to win the phrase that pays. I can't tell you the time because
0: we've already said it.
1: We've already said it, but you can listen up again tomorrow at 7:05. But another shot is on the horizon today.
0: Nope. You almost.
1: I am. I'm looking over at it, and I just see it, and I'm like, I so badly want to say it.
0: Slow down.
1: I am. I'm pumping those brakes, but we'll see you guys tomorrow. Time for us to get out of here. Oreo, you got anything fun going on
0: today?
1: Looks
0: like a little bit of rain today, huh?
1: Yay.
0: Maybe? Is that?
1: Man, I don't think a little bit of rain. I think we're getting a lot of bit of rain coming soon.
0: Yeah, so we're going to be looking at that. And then Mother Road Market tonight, I'm hosting trivia.
1: Beautiful.
0: Yeah, so if
1: you're out and about. What do you know about trivia, bro?
0: I'm asking questions. Other people need to know the answers.
1: Okay.
0: Yeah.
1: You're not playing trivia. You're asking the questions.
0: Yes, yeah.
1: Makes more sense. Yeah. You ain't talking about sharing that answer sheet with me.
0: No cheaters around here.
1: Okay, well, that's not fun anymore. I was going to say.
0: Better show up and find out.
1: He's a cheater. Yes, we know. Watch him Google everything real slow. All right, that's fine. All right, guys. Well, you have fun with that Oreo tonight. And then, guys, we'll see you tomorrow. Chris is up next. Love you. Bye.
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The Tulsa State Fair starts tomorrow, and Waka Flocka Flame is going to be playing on October 9th. 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
15: Mostly cloudy, breezy rain chances later today. Temperatures mid-80s by noon, highs around 89. Few spotty showers early afternoon before scattered storms arrive this evening. Rain will fill in overnight and then start to break apart tomorrow about midday. But scattered storms will be in the afternoon tomorrow, so few strong to severe. From the Bob Mills Weather Center, I'm News on 6 meteorologist Stacia Knight.

0: That is the latest from Temper City. It's called Self-Aware on 106.9 K-Hits. Hi, it's Chris. So I want to know your thoughts on something. I was dragged into an argument between my friend Michael and his wife. Here's the deal. They need a new washer because theirs broke. Well, Mike's wife says they have to get a new dryer, too, because the washer and dryer have to match. And my friend is like, what? They're sitting in a closet where no one else can see them except us. And she says it doesn't matter. The washer and dryer have to match. So they called me on speakerphone last night and asked for my opinion. And I said they don't have to match. And she says, well, I'm not allowed to be friends with him anymore. Jokingly, of course. But I want to know, did the washer and dryer have to match? Text me at 918-442-1069. I'll come back and go through your text next.
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106.9 K-Hits. Hi, it's Chris. So I asked you to text in to 918-442-1069 to weigh in on my dilemma. I was dragged into an argument between my friend Michael and his wife. Here's the deal. They need a new washer because theirs broke. Mike's wife says they have to get a new dryer too because the washer and dryer have to match. He doesn't agree. Neither do I. Kate in Owosso says they have to match. I know nobody sees them. I see them. That's enough. All right. Fair enough, Kate. Abby in Tulsa says, sell the working dryer and buy the matching set. There, Chris, I also just saved your friendship. Thanks for that. And Jesse in Bixby says, that dryer has a job and it's doing it. Leave it alone. Besides, they're going to need money for gas and groceries. I totally agree with that too, Jesse.

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to the BOK Center next November. Tickets go on sale Friday morning. However, Austin is going to get you in to see her live before they go on sale today at 4:25 on 106.9 K-Hits.

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Miley and Bass Persuades on 106.9 K-Hits. 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So make sure you're listening. It's a $1,000 phrase that pays, brought to you by Dental Arts. Coming up next, I've got your request for a stupid song from Olivia Rodrigo and a throwback from Bruno Mars.

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11: Mostly cloudy, warm, and breezy this afternoon, a high near 89. A few scattered storms possible by this evening. Much higher likelihood for storms late overnight into early Thursday morning. Some strong to severe. Also some locally very heavy rains. A break in the rain midday Thursday with more scattered storms late Thursday afternoon. For the Bob Mills Weather Center, I'm News on 6 meteorologist Stephen Nairns.

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1: I'm looking through my text messages at 918-442-1069. I want to say hi to Melanie in Sand Springs, Corey in Tulsa, and Vivian in Broken Arrow. Thanks for having us on this morning.

0: 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It's called Patient Zero from The Life of a Showgirl, The Encore on 106.9 K-Hits. Coming up at noon, DJ Oreo's taking over for your midday reset. He has got an all-new mix lined up for your lunch hour on the way. Before that, I'm going to play your requests for Kendrick Lamar, Teddy Swims, and Audrey Hobart's Sue Me on the way, too.
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8: Mostly cloudy, warm, and breezy this afternoon. A high near 89. A few scattered storms possible by this evening. Much higher likelihood for storms late overnight into early Thursday morning. Some strong to severe. Also some locally very heavy rains. A break in the rain midday Thursday with more scattered storms late Thursday afternoon. For the Bob Mills Weather Center, I'm News on 6 meteorologist Stephen Nairns.

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0: That is new music from Karol G and Bruno Mars. It's called Still. And 106.9 K-Hits is Tulsa's number one hit music station. 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
0: 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Hey, it's Chris Ryan. Come out and join me Thursday night at the Gathering on Main in Owosso for their last street party of the year. I'll be hanging out by the pavilion with Classic Chevrolet, where they'll have all their beautiful trucks on site, and you get 0% for 5 years on Silverados. 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

Tulsa State Fair kicks off tomorrow, and Waka Flocka Flame is playing on October the 9th, and we want to get you in to see him live this afternoon with Austin at 325, only on 106.9 K-Hits. 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
8: Mostly cloudy, warm, and breezy this afternoon, a high near 89. A few scattered storms possible by this evening. Much higher likelihood for storms late overnight into early Thursday morning. Some strong to severe. Also some locally very heavy rains. A break in the rain midday Thursday with more scattered storms late Thursday afternoon. From the Bob Mills Weather Center, I'm News on 6 meteorologist Stephen Nairns.

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0: I do fear turning over the phone that I just dropped down the stairs. 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

0: Dexter and the Moon Rocks. That is Freaking Out on 106.9 K-Hits. Hi, it's Chris. So this shouldn't come as a surprise to most of us, but Oklahoma was just ranked number 5 in the U.S. for the worst weather states. We average about 68 tornadoes a year and have had 65 EF4 or stronger tornadoes since like the 1950s. And that is actually one of the highest violent tornado counts in the country. Oklahoma weather is why everybody here knows exactly where the good running shoes and flashlights are during tornado season. Coming up next, Teddy Swims, our request, also Temper City and Olivia Dean.
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21: Mostly cloudy, warm, and breezy this afternoon, a high near 89. A few scattered storms possible by this evening. Much higher likelihood for storms late overnight into early Thursday morning. Some strong to severe. Also some locally very heavy rains. A break in the rain midday Thursday with more scattered storms late Thursday afternoon. For the Bob Mills Weather Center, I'm News on 6 meteorologist Stephen Nairns.

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4: Thank you.

0: is new from Miley. It's called Bass Persuades on 106.9 K-Hits. And congratulations again to Kathy and Sand Springs. She just won a $100 Visa gift card just for knowing the $1,000 phrase that pays. That means she's in the running to win the $1,000 Amazon shopping spree on Monday morning, courtesy of BMG Records. Coming up next, Austin's In with your top 3 and 3 countdown. Before that, I've got your request from Malcolm Todd and Tame Impala.
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0: We got your hits right here. We counting down. 106.9 K-Hits. It's the 3 at 3. Austin in the afternoon. Counts them down right now.
3: 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It starts right now. 106.9 K-Hits, Austin in the afternoon. 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
12: Mostly cloudy, warm, and breezy this afternoon, a high near 89. A few scattered storms possible by this evening. Much higher likelihood for storms late overnight into early Thursday morning. Some strong to severe. Also some locally very heavy rains. A break in the rain midday Thursday with more scattered storms late Thursday afternoon. For the Bob Mills Weather Center, I'm News on 6 meteorologist Stephen Nairns.

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1: 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That's right. 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

0: Hillary Duff, win them before you can buy them, or right now, caller 9. Yep, I knew you wanted them. 106.9KS, caller 9 at 918-442-1069. 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
4: BAI 44 interchange, just a tad busy this afternoon. Ramps are crowded. Expect just some brief delays there. Southbound on 75 starting to ramp up quite a bit as you make your way toward 96th and the road work. I'm Randy Fuller with Oklahoma's Own Traffic.
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1: Mostly cloudy, warm, and breezy this afternoon, a high near 89. A few scattered storms possible by this evening. Much higher likelihood for storms late overnight into early Thursday morning. Some strong to severe. Also some locally very heavy rains. A break in the rain midday Thursday with more scattered storms late Thursday afternoon. For the Bob Mills Weather Center, I'm News on 6 meteorologist Stephen Nairns.

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5: On your way to Catoosa on eastbound I-44, be aware of some roadwork slowdowns in the area after 161st. Eastbound on the BA heading out of downtown from the IDL, 18 minutes now to Mingo. I'm Randy Fuller with Oklahoma's Own Traffic.
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0: 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This is Oklahoma Zone. KHTT HT1. Muskogee, Tulsa. Hey, Tulsa. It's 5 o'clock.
1: Are you ready?
2: 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Tell me one, the mic. What are you waiting for?
0: Time for the 5 o'clock song of the day with Austin in the afternoon.
3: 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Put the sunglasses on, even though you don't need them. It's just for the song. Riding

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3: On your way to Bixby, southbound Memorial from the Creek Turnpike to 111th, has some slow-moving traffic. Everything clears up a little bit beyond that point to the Harmony Bridge. There are signal light delays. It'll cost about 20 minutes the entire way. I'm Randy Fuller with Oklahoma's Own Traffic.
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15: Scattered showers and some thunderstorms hanging around the area tonight. Some of those could be locally heavy. Our temperatures will be falling down to around 70. A 90% chance of showers and thunderstorms as we look on into our Thursday for the kickoff of the Tulsa State Fair. But most of the rain should die down during the morning to noontime hours, coming back with a chance in the evening hours. And then a chance of a shower and thunderstorm gradually ending on Friday with highs only around 72. From News on 6, I'm meteorologist Travis Meyer.

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1: On your way to Bixby, southbound Memorial from the Creek Turnpike to 111th, have some slow-moving traffic. Everything clears up a little bit beyond that point to the Harmony Bridge. There are signal light delays. It'll cost about 20 minutes the entire way. I'm Randy Fuller with Oklahoma's Own Traffic.
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1: 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I'm Tulsa's

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19: Scattered
18: showers and some thunderstorms hanging around the area tonight. Some of those could be locally heavy. Our temperatures will be falling down to around 70. A 90% chance of showers and thunderstorms as we look on into our Thursday for the kickoff of the Tulsa State Fair. But most of the rain should die down during the morning to noontime hours, coming back with a chance in the evening hours. And then a chance of a shower or thunderstorm gradually ending on Friday with highs only around 72. From News on 6, I'm meteorologist Travis Meyer.
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0: 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Bryson Knight in the all-new K-Hits Night Show. He's up next.
1: You know, I put 6'5 on my license because I had, I had enough people telling me when I was 6'4", you know, you got taller. So I was like, okay, I'm not going to argue with you. But yeah.
0: Absolutely, man. I know college football this weekend, we don't have any games in state that are, you know, OSU, OU. What's that about?
1: Nobody. TU playing tomorrow night, and I'm be wearing all the men. Pumpkin patches, they're coming for you, all right? All right. She's going to ask you, so you better be hiding right now.
0: 918 countdown as well. Bryson Knight, the all-new K-Hits Night Show. 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
5: Whether you're chasing giggles on the carousel, snapping pics with the baby goats, trying to pop that balloon with your last dart, or giving in to just one more tasty fried treat, the Tulsa State Fair is full of moments you'll never forget. And while you're there, swing by the News on 6 booth. Opening day and every weekend, it's the perfect spot to say hi, snap a photo, play games, and win prizes for free. And let us thank you for being part of our Oklahoma's own family.
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1: 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Coming up, we got Somber and the Beaches on the way. It's Bryce at Night, Chris Pink Panthers, and Zara Larson on Tulsa's

0: Do you need me to tell you once again what the $1,000 phrase that pays is? 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